0: 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From 1 to 10?
1: A 10. It was such a big deal to have such a special animal that hardly ever is seen anywhere outside of China. It was worth waiting in very long lines to see. I remember my daughter asking for a stuffed panda as a present.
2: 来关注一组国际方面的消息。

0: 肯尼亚是非洲主要的牛油果生产和出口国，也是首个向中国出口鲜食牛油果的非洲国家。今年5月1号起，中国对包括肯尼亚在内的53个非洲建交国全面实施零关税举措。随着贸易成本进一步降低，肯尼亚牛油果产业链也在向加工、包装和出口等环节延伸。
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3: We're the first exporter of fresh and frozen avocado to China from Kenya and Africa. 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
2: 近年来，随着出口市场不断多元化，越来越多肯尼亚企业开始将目光投向东亚，特别是中国市场。在铁路运输网络不断完善、对华贸易零关税政策落地的背景下，中国市场对肯尼亚牛油果企业的吸引力进一步提升。
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5: Very excited, very excited. I saw them. I got to see them one time when they were here last time. And we're excited. It's my wife's favorite animal.So she'll be very excited to have an opportunity to see him because she wasn't here last time. She didn't get to see him.
6: It'll take a month before they're out in public.
5: Yeah, we'll be back for that.
4: 在此之前，中方已安排两批兽医饲养员提前赴亚特兰大动物园做好各项准备。中方人员将驻园三个月，照顾两只大熊猫度过隔离检疫期，开展应激适应与行为训练，帮助他们尽快适应新环境。
6: Oh yeah, I'm really excited. We managed to catch the last ones before they left. So I'm glad that they're coming back, especially with our baby here, Rena. Like I'm excited to show her the pandas when they are available to see.
4: 目前，两只大熊猫何时正式与公众见面还没有确定日期。根据中美双方安排，这对大熊猫将在亚特兰大动物园开启为期十年的旅居生活。
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